0: love. It don't have to please you right away, you might be stressed, but you wait and see. Take a breath or two or three, and maybe it'll seem the thing you learn with time is love is simple numeracy. One, two.
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Music is the food of love.

I thought we discussed this. I mean, we both came to some type of agreement, didn't we? I thought.

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I'm sure you do. 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

You might know of the original sin, and you might know how to play with fire.